0: Hey guys, I'm JP Cooper and you're listening to
1: RTR.
2: I keep seeing you lately, singing your favorite songs out loud, and it's making me go crazy. Wish that I could take you out, oh I can't afford it, but I can write a song and record it.

0: Nova musica svizra.
1: Listen, and I know you think I'm happy all the time,